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Oh my, my, oh my, my love, I take one look at you, you're taking me out.

0: 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Because I gotta have faith, faith, faith. I gotta have faith, faith, faith.
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1: Yes! Papel, come on! Hey, Martinez, you ready, girl?
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